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0: Bon Jovi, 106.7 Detroit's Wheels. It's Casey. Well, with the cost of just about everything going up, more Americans are taking a harder look at expenses they can control. Here's things that, according to a recent survey, that people are canceling. Fitness and gym subscriptions. 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Credit cards with high annual fees. 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And duplicate subscriptions covered by another benefit, like a credit card perk. So a lot of people, including me, doing that kind of stuff right now.
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Live before that, live, played the opening day of Woodstock in 94. That happened on this day back in 1994. I was there. It was a good time, man. Three doors down, Detroit's Wheels.

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106.7 Detroit's Wheels. It's Casey Drumeo posting a video of original Pearl Jam drummer Dave Cruzan playing Even Flow last week. That's the first time he played that in 35 years. It's pretty cool. Here's Danzig, 106.7 Detroit's Wheels.

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Lincoln Park, 106.7 Detroit's Wheels. It's Casey. There goes the neighborhood. We are crashing backyard barbecues all summer long. Man, it's been a fun time. We had a great time last weekend at Danielle's house in Warren. You could be next thanks to Kroger Delivery. They'll bring the food. Mother Shucker's Cornhole will provide the cornhole games. You get to keep, too. These things are sweet, and they're super popular when we pull these out. So, yeah, we'd

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We are Detroit's Wheels. I am Josh. What's shaking, friends? Today would have been Dash Croft's birthday. He would have been 86. He, of course, in Seals and Crofts. And Seals and Crofts produced some yacht rock bangers like Summer Breeze, Diamond Girl, and of course this one, Get Closer. Good tune, too, man. Big yacht.

0: bangers, but not a large number of good bangers. You know, like they have a handful. Summer Breeze, Diamond Girl, this one, Get Closer. They're fine. Of course, Seals in this band is the brother of Dan Seals, who is England Dan from England Dan and John Ford Coley, who I think are a much better yacht rock group. Duo, I guess. So I'd say that it's quality over quantity for Dash Crofts, who is dead. Actually, he died earlier this year. He would have been 86. Rest in power, Yacht Rock King. I think this weekend I'm going to drink some beer and listen to Yacht Rock. I don't know what you guys have planned. Your lives are probably loaded with great, exciting things. I'm going to play Yahtzee. I'm going to smoke meat. And I'm going to listen to Yacht Rock. And I'm going to ponder life. That's what I'm going to do. And there's no better life pondering music than Yacht Rock. So Dash Crofts would have been 86. Rest in power. Josh, in his show, your shot at a trip. You want to win that trip? To where, Josh? To Vegas for the iHeartRadio Music Festival and win $1,000. 9 o'clock is your first shot.
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Jam. That is Jeremy. We are Detroit's Wheels. I'm Josh. What's up? Last night was the Field of Dreams game, right? It was the Field of Dream games. It was on Netflix. And I have a thought on this. And now, if you don't know what the Field of Dreams game is, they play the baseball game at the Field of Dreams. It's like, you know, the movie, whatever. There are no ghosts out there, I don't think, but whatever. But I do have a hot take. And my hot take is that Field of Dreams is among the worst movies ever. It's one of, maybe not one of the worst movies ever. It's one of the most overrated movies ever. Like, this whole damn movie is this slow, boring thing. And then the guy buys a farm and he plows all the corn and he builds a ball field. And then his kid almost chokes on a hot dog. And everybody's trying to be logical with the guy. And they're like, hey, bro, don't build the stupid field. You're going to lose your farm, Ray. And then what happens? He basically loses his farm. We don't know what happens at the end of the movie. Like, we see all the cars show up. You know what's going to happen when they show up? They're going to realize that nothing's actually going on at this ball diamond. And how long are these ghosts going to keep playing? Also, the payoff in this movie is that he plays catch with his ghost dad. Spoiler alert. He plays catch with his ghost dad. What are we doing here? If you want to watch a Kevin Costner baseball movie that's better, watch Bull Durham. Or you can watch For Love of the Game, where he throws the perfect game for the Tigers. But Field of Dreams is stupid. Thank you for attending my TED Talk.

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of the game that made it interesting, at least. That was a lengthy drive, too, man. 12 plays, 80 yards. They hadn't done anything offensively the whole game. And then they started making plays. And it got really good down the stretch. Making nice throws. Guys making plays. It's fun. 24-yard touchdown pass. All the good stuff. Nothing wrong with that. Football's back. I sat up last night, I drank wine, and I watched preseason football. Because that's the way the good Lord intended it. He said, Josh, stay your ass up. And we did. Big weekend series, by the way. I mean, you knew this already, but it really set up well with the Tigers getting what was a relatively easy 3-0 win yesterday. White Sox couldn't rally to beat the Reds. And it's like, hey, we got a 2.5-game lead in the division if we're the White Sox. Now we got to go to Detroit, 3-game series with first place on the line that starts tonight at Comerica Park. That, friends, is going to be fun, and I imagine the joint's going to be jumping. Weather's going to be pretty good for it in the mid-80s, right? I mean, might get a little rain here and there on the weekend, probably closer to Sunday maybe, but who cares? We're talking first place on the line. And could you have imagined that would have even been possible a couple months ago? No, but here we are. And that, friends, is sports. You gonna go see the new Green Day movie that came out today? It's called Nimrods. Yeah. Well, do whatever you want to do. I'm not your dad. You make your own choices.

That is today. We are Detroit's Wheels. I'm Josh. What's up? Today is the 6-year anniversary of the release of Ted Lasso. You watch this show? I tried. You know, I tried to watch it and I didn't get it. Maybe I'm too negative of a person. That might be the answer. Maybe like the positive message just doesn't connect with me. I don't know. That could be the case. But I tried and I didn't find it funny. And I think part of the reason why I don't like it is so many other people like it. I think if other people hated it, I'd love it. It's like Nickelback. I don't know that I ever actually liked Nickelback, but everybody hated them, so I started to like them. Maybe it's the opposite with Ted Lasso. I don't know.

are Detroit's Wheels. That is Bohemian Rhapsody. I am Josh. See, they're adding more police to downtown Birmingham. You have the bros out there fighting, and you got wild pool parties. Now we got to keep things under control in Birmingham. And they haven't even opened the Dollar Tree yet. It's only going to get wilder. Stone Temple Pilots now. It's Wicked Garden. We are the Motor City's Wheels.

Detroit's Wheels. That is Bush. Everything's in. This weekend, I'm planning on heading for the mountains of Bush. Spelled differently, of course. It's a good weekend for it. Watch the Tigers on TV, try to get first place. Smoke meat and drink domestic light beer.

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1: It is brought to you by La Fontaine Mitsubishi. So, Lions played football last night. They lost, but they slung it around a little bit. Football is back. That's exciting. How could you not be excited that football is back? How many weeks now do we have to go without there being no football of some sort? It's going to be a lot of weeks, and that's great. Before you know it, it's going to be Michigan football and state football. And before you know it, we're all going to be bitching about the fact that both teams play in a conference that features USC and all these West Coast teams, and it's stupid that they're playing these guys. At least I'll be bitching about it. We got a big weekend series with the Tigers, Tigers and White Sox. They feel like they have the power of the Pope on their side. I thought maybe they had blasphemed too much and maybe the wheels were about to come off. But after they blew that game against Cincinnati a couple nights ago on Pope night, they won back-to-back games. So maybe the Pope really is on their side and he just found their little hats to be humorous. I don't know. But big one tonight, big one tomorrow, big one Sunday. Could be in first place when Monday rolls around. And that, friends, is sports. Would you like to go to Las Vegas? Would you like to see the iHeartRadio Music Festival and put $1,000 in your pocket? Well, that dream can become a reality. All you have to do is be listening right around 9 o'clock for your first crack. Just listen for that keyword, Led Zeppelin. Now we are Detroit's Wheels.

0: Seven Mary Three, that is cumbersome. We are Detroit's Wheels Woodward Dream Cruise this weekend. Will you be in attendance? Will you be sitting in your lawn chairs along Woodward watching all the festivities and seeing all the cars go by? I don't really know anything about cars. So, like, cars have never been something that really gets me excited. Unless it's like a DeLorean. Like, I like really crappy movie cars. Like, if I saw a Trans Am that looked like the Bandit's Trans Am, I'd be like, holy hell, it's the Bandit! Where's the snowman? Or if I saw a DeLorean, I'd chase the guy around until he let me go for a ride, but I don't know, cars have never really been my jam for whatever reason, you know what I'm saying? But look, I ain't judging you if you're into it. It's a fun event. Go out and have a good time. Cars have never really been my thing. It's like whenever you see people doing a car show. When I used to live in Missouri, I would drive past Target on a Friday night, and there'd be people just sitting out in the parking lot of the Target looking at each other's cars. They're sitting in lawn chairs, and I'm like, all right, cool. I mean, whatever you're into, it's just not really my thing. But the Dream Cruise this weekend should be fun. Enjoy it. We are the Motor City's Wheels.
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Guaranteed human.

that's probably the most wussified thing I've ever said, but who cares? Why not? I really don't like loud cars. Going back to the Dream Cruise thing, like when someone just revs that bad boy up, like one time, I'm like, all right, that's pretty cool. Then after a while, it gets very loud and very obnoxious to me, which is what a lot of people say about me. I'm very loud and very obnoxious, so I guess it takes one to know one. Does that apply there? Josh Ennis Show, Guns N' Roses, Sweet Child of Mine. We are the Motor City's Wheel.

0: in town. That is Thin Lizzy. Love that one. To me, that could be on the Mount Rushmore of classic rock songs. Would you agree with that? If you thought about a Mount Rushmore of classic rock songs, I don't know what would be on it. There are a lot of songs that I think are classic rock staples that should never go away. But like when I think of just badass classic rock songs that I've heard since the time I was a child, I think of The Boys Are Back in Town. Like that's one of them. Like if you're looking top four, maybe it's not a top four classic rock song of all time. But when I think of songs that I've heard forever, that one sticks out to me. And I love it. And it's badass. And Thin Lizzy kicks ass. We are Detroit's Wheel.
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Hey, that is Def Leppard. We are Detroit's Wheels. I am Josh. Howdy, friends. You know, sometimes when Metallica plays, you just shut up and let it go, right? Like, Metallica's... the music of Metallica is the type of music you don't really talk over because I think you should experience all of it because I think that's the way it was intended. So I'm going to shut the hell up and play Sad But True on Wheels.

Detroit's Wheels. I am Josh. It is time for me to fly. I appreciate you guys. You guys have been wonderful. I want to give a shout out. Say hello to Doug. What is Doug Podell up to today? Is he watching his stories? Doug, if you're out there, you never call anymore. Call me. Hit me up with a text or something. Let me know you're alive. I need a sign of life from Doug, other than just his updates on General Hospital. But anyway, you guys are great. Laura is coming up next. And

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0: Soundgarden, 106.7 Detroit's Wheels. Their final album set to be released next year, according to Kim Thiel. He says there will probably be 8 or 9 songs on the record. He also did not rule out the idea of touring with one or several guest vocalists. But right now, their priority is getting the album finished and then putting it out.
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The Lions took a loss in their first preseason game, 16-14 Bengals, the final score. Still working out the kinks, that's what the preseason is all about. Their next matchup happens next Saturday, August 22nd. Taking on the Washington Commanders, kickoff at noon in Detroit. 106.7 Detroit's Wheels, and Laura with Europe.

0: 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You've got Laura, and there goes the neighborhood. 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

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So sit tight. In the meantime, STP, it's 106.7 Detroit's Wheels.

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Queens of the Stone Age on the road with the Foo Fighters, and Josh Homme of Queens took Dave Grohl to Bass Pro Shops for the first time ever. Filmed it, put the video on the Queens of the Stone Age Instagram. I think Dave Grohl liked it. It's 106.7 Detroit's Wheels, the Foo Fighters right here.

Pearl Jam, 106.7 Detroit's Wheels. It's Laura. Going to be a good weekend. It always is. I'm talking about our iHeartRadio Music Festival live in Las Vegas, T-Mobile Arena. It's two nights, one stage, a ton of music. Weezer going to be there. Muse going to be there. And you could be there too. Three times every weekday, we've got your shot at a trip to Las Vegas, airfare, hotel, all taken care of. Then, of course, you'll get tickets to both nights of the festival, and we'll throw in $1,000 spending cash. Your next chance to win happens at about 1 o'clock this afternoon, so stay close.

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Well, the Tigers took their series against the Guardians, winning yesterday's game 3-0. Their homestand continues today as they're hosting the White Sox. First pitch at 6:40 at Comerica. It's 106.7 Detroit's Wheels. I'm Laura with Aerosmith on Now.

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1: Living Color 106.7 Detroit's Wheels. You've got Laura, and it is here, Dream Cruise weekend. It's going down tomorrow, 9 a.m. to 9 p.m. Going to be a full day of Detroit muscle on Woodward, and it stretches across several communities from Ferndale to Pontiac. Early cruising and lead-up events started yesterday, and of course, if you're going to be in the general vicinity, expect packed sidewalks, special events, merchandise tents, parking decks, and some 696 ramp closures as well. Get more info at woodwarddreamcruise.com.

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0: Cranberries, 106.7 Detroit's Wheels. It's Laura, and how do you feel about this? Washington Commanders quarterback Jaden Daniels, he's cutting ties with his alma mater at Louisiana State University because they're letting a cornerback named DJ Pickett wear number 5, which was his number. Well, Jaden's lawyer sent LSU a letter saying they can no longer use his name, image, and likeness, and it says Jaden made it clear that he did not want anyone else using his number. Well, LSU never did retire Jaden's number, and Coach Lane Kiffin says it was promised to Pickett when he signed with LSU. And I feel like retiring numbers in college sports is not as much of a thing, right? So does this make Jaden Daniels the biggest diva in the NFL, or does he have a reason to be mad?
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106.7 Detroit's Wheels. Hey, how's it going? It's Laura. That is it for me. But hang tight for Rob Brandt. He is on the way to get you through the rest of your workday and into the weekend. So enjoy the rest of your Friday. Right now it's Journey.

0: It's Red Hot Chili Peppers and Under the Bridge. 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

Scorpions, Rocky Like a Hurricane, that song and the video, an inspiration for Scorpions Hurricane, a licensed 96-page graphic novel that takes the German band on a sci-fi adventure in which they tour the galaxy. It's out in October. 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

Here's the title cut to their 11th studio album featuring Vinnie Vincent on guitar. That experiment didn't last long, did it? It's Lick It Up, Kiss on Detroit's Wheels. No.

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And the Nudes are going to kick off the weekend together at 5 o'clock. 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

You know, I don't think Mick Jagger ever stops being creative or writing, supposedly already to work on something new. Maybe something new in 2027 called a Stones Tour. 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

0: is Guns N' Roses, Live and Let Die. I am Rob Brandt as we make our way to the Friday finish line. 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

On the way after 5, after we kick off the weekend with Ted Nugent, your chance to score that trip for 2 to Vegas September 18th to 19th comes with $1,000 cash. 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
0: A salute to all who made it through another long, painful, agonizing... 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
8: The Tigers open a three-game weekend set against division rival Chicago White Sox at Comerica Park tonight. Jackson Jobe is set to get the start for Detroit while Sean Newcomb goes to the hill for Chicago. The Lions are looking to regroup after a 16-14 loss to the Bengals in Cincinnati in the preseason opener last night. Detroit returns to Ford Field on August 22nd to host the Washington Commanders. I'm Peggy Hodge.
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It's Casey Lyons opening up the preseason last night. A 16-14 loss to the Bengals in Cincinnati. You know what? It doesn't matter. It's preseason. It's like practice. They'll be fine. Luke Altmyer, 130 yards, one touchdown, two picks. The Lions return to Ford Field next weekend, a home game on Saturday against the Commanders.